Yeah. 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
1: Mufasa, you know we finally here, right?
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I took the tag off and made you priceless. 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Now you try and cut me off like a light switch. 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

0: 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Gdyby nostalgia miała dźwięk, brzmiałaby jak nasze intro.
1: Do you think that spring is coming? Tell me, I need some respite from the dark.

Zero zbędnych słów. Po prostu to zostaw. X-Vibe. Just one night, all we got. 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
1: 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No, I